Ah, George Ezra. Oh, I like that guy. Not least because he looks exactly like I did when I was 20. George, I know what's going to happen. Yeah, just calm down on the spaghetti bolognese and the burgers. You'll be fine. Shotgun, George Ezra. He's cute, though. He's got to say that. I know. Delta Goodrum, think about

since you slipped away. I just can't forget, I can't pretend it

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Thinking about a bathroom renovation? Don't pay crazy retail prices. Come straight to BDW. We've got everything you need. Kitchens, vanities, tapware, showers, tiles, you name it, we've got it at unbeatable prices. Whether you're a tradie or

Elton John, 27 past 7 at 94.1 FM. A new coal-fired power station. Could we be getting one in Queensland? All the details coming up next in the Queensland News. Here's Derek.

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1: Attention to that.
0: Yeah, thank you. Rhonda's in after 9 o'clock at 94.1 FM, which is 3 minutes away.
1: A lot on this weekend, and one of the important things that is re-happening tomorrow, it is the return of our volunteer surf lifesavers on the beach.
0: Oh, the school holidays, of course, yes.
1: Yeah, that's right. Yeah, exactly.
0: Last day of school for Queensland, New South Wales, is next week, I believe.
1: Rightio. Yeah. And these people do a fabulous job.
0: Oh, they do.
1: And
0: all volunteers.
1: They're all volunteers, and I'm going to
0: give up their time
1: to Nathan Fife. He's the regional manager, Gold Coast regional manager Surf Lifesaving Queensland.
0: Okay, and just quickly, have you watched Seven Dials yet?
1: I haven't, yes, but I will on the weekend.
0: Okay.
1: Don't look frustrated. I have a life, you know, other than TV and here.
0: Oh,
1: hard to believe.
0: Rhonda in after nine at 94.1 FM, 2 to 9.

James Taylor, yes, Your Smiling Face. Good song, and I haven't seen this movie, but reading the synopsis of it sounds very funny. That's the movie called FM I'm talking about, and the album of the week is the soundtrack from that album. And it's been sponsored all week by McDermott Residential. 16 years have been going, proudly independent. McDermott Residential, they give you advice and assistance with prepping your home for sale or lease, right through to the end results, which is achieving a great result for you. They've moved also, they're at 1 Paradise Avenue, Miami, but same phone number, same exceptional service, and that phone number is, write it down, 557 888 26.